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0: 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We used to skate all day.
1: My November was awesome.
2: My November was when I was gifted the Skets and Gilbert.
3: My November was my brother took me to my first
4: 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My November is summer 2015 when I fell in love with someone who bought
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